pop stars, influencers, politicians, producers and music lawyers, chefs and sex workers. But did you know my father was a hamster? My mother smelled of elderberries. I got

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Yeah! But sometimes,

The more ups and downs, the more joy I feel. The greater the fear, the greater the happiness I feel. Hey.

Today, oh my god, Genesipa. Savar. Savar Palatet. Hey. Say politic. Say politic. And don't say it again.

The more joy I feel, the greater the fear, the greater the happiness.

beyond a human race, calibrated seahorse, galvanized witch dock, beastie boy, short shot, lion man, Wichita, Dells on a seesaw, whales for the moth, throw my mantra, gonna test the heavens, cracker barrel, meltdown, cheese whiz, inundation, up for the get down, particles of part of nations, living in electrons, city size of protons, big data, atom bombs, kids order revolution, microwave, wipe out, sifting all the way out, got

animals come out at night. Buggers, queens, fairies, dopers, junkies. Sick, venal. Someday a real rain will come and wash all the scum off the streets.

She says I'm distant, I say I'm freezing. I've been running from the rain. Is it me that's fading? Well, it's just where I've been.

down by the lock. As I was a-walking one morning of late, who should I spy but my own dear comrade, wrapped up in flannel, so hard is his fate. I boldly stepped up to and kindly did ask him, why are you wrapped in flannel so white? My body is injured and sadly disordered, all by a young woman, my own heart's delight. Oh, had she but told me when she disordered me, had she but told me of it at the time, I might have got salts or pills of white mercury. But now I'm cut down in the height of my prime. Get six pretty maidens to carry my coffin, and six pretty maidens to bear up my pall, and give to each of them bunches of roses, that they may not smell me

I crave cocaine, but I can't find nothing here in Atlanta. Going back down to South Georgia, down to Fix Jail, down to Dr. Hale's drugstore. All these old doctors in Atlanta want your money. I'm tired of waking up feeling bad every morning, drinking this old bad liquor. I want something to pep me up. Dr. Hale give you what you want, like a doctor's supposed to do. Most of y'all know what's happening, meet me under the clothesline, 'cause that's where I hang out.

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Will you dry your eyes and go wash that face? Stay in your place.

is the winter of our discontent, made glorious summer by the sun of York. 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

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Researchers and scientists

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